0: pretty glad that you're alone. So you said she's scared of me? I mean, I don't see what she sees, but maybe it's 'cause I'm wearing your cologne.
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0: best DJs in Hungary. Minden este 9-től a Rádió 1-en.
1: This is the World Is Mine radio show.
0: At the turntables now. Victor.